0: 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Creo que Slowdead es un gran track para cerrar una fiesta. Vamos a escuchar, sí, totalmente. Vamos con Loaded y ahorita regresamos a hablar más sobre el Primal Scream y el Screamer.
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2: 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And we want to get loaded. And we want to have a good time. And that's what we're going to do.
3: Away, baby, let's go.
2: We're going to have a good time. We're going to have a party.

You're on Electroshock. I'm Francois K. And that was One Plus One with an incredible remix by deadmau5. Up next, Alex Gopher will help us take things up a level.

think you're having an electro existence, Liberty City. Staying safe, enjoying the music, without crashing your car.

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This is my legendary three-deck marathon session.

planetarium. Yo, this place makes the Star Spies look ghetto style. We got a quadraphonic sound system. We got water cool music. We got non-stop euphoria.

0: The Lord is my shepherd, I shall not want. He maketh me to lie down in green pastures.
1: Glory be to the Father, and to the Son, and to the Holy Ghost, as it was at the
0: beginning, and now, and
1: Hail Mary, full of grace, the Lord is with thee. Blessed art thou amongst women, and blessed
2: is the fruit of thy womb. Now I lay me down to sleep, I pray the Lord my soul to keep. If I
1: die before our Father who art in heaven, hallowed be thy name.
2: God bless
1: thy kingdom come, thy will be done, on earth as it is in heaven. Give us this day our daily bread, and forgive us our trespasses, as we forgive those who trespass against us. And lead us not into temptation, but deliver us from evil. Amen.
3: Who is God? Well, it's an invisible person, and he lives up in heaven, up there.
4: God is somebody who rules the world. He's sort of like a spirit, I guess, up in outer space.
5: He kind of started all the plants growing, and he started people. Well, I guess he's kind of big and fat.
6: He can see us wherever we do. Whatever we do, he has such powerful eyes. He doesn't have millions and thousands and billions. And he can still see us when we're bad.
7: He could be sitting on the table right now, but you can't see him.
8: If he was a bad man, he'd make everything bad. He wouldn't have electricity. He wouldn't make people.
9: A lot of people think it's just a feeling, but I think he's a real person.

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I waited for it like an oil spillage. I was a thin man taking chances, but I wasn't prepared to dance at angles. There were partial glimpses, but she said nothing at all. This was upstream, and I was commonly a loud man choking in silence. That's when I stopped.

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And I was in the middle of a provincial orchard where the shoulderless were kings, but not for long.

You're on Electroshock. I'm Francois K. And that was 1+1 with an incredible remix by Deadmau5. Up next, Alex Gopher will help us take things up a level.

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This is my legendary three-deck marathon session, and I'm followed next month by DJ Pink Slip. What's up with that?

Aquarium. 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We got a quadraphonic sound system. We got water-cooled music. 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

0: The Lord is my shepherd, I shall not want. He maketh me to lie down and green pastures.
1: Glory be to the Father, and to the Son, and to the Holy Ghost, as it was at
0: Barah, Atah, and Anai, and Elohim.
1: Hail Mary, full of grace, the Lord is with thee. Blessed art thou amongst women, and blessed is the
2: fruit. Now I lay me down to sleep, I pray the Lord my soul to keep. If I die,
1: our Father, who art in heaven, hallowed be thy name.
2: God bless
1: thy kingdom come, thy will be done, on earth as it is in heaven. Give us this day our daily bread, and forgive us our trespasses as we forgive those who trespass against us, and lead us not into temptation, but deliver us from evil. Amen.
3: Who is God? Well, it's an invisible person, and he lives up in heaven. Up there.
4: God is somebody who rules the world. He's sort of like a spirit, I guess, up in outer space.
5: He kind of started all the plants growing, and started people. Well, I guess he's kind of big and fat.
6: He can see us wherever we do. Whatever we do, he has such powerful eyes. He doesn't have millions and thousands and billions. And he can still see us when we're bad.
7: He could be sitting on the table right now, but you can't see him.
8: If he was a bad man, he'd make everything bad. He wouldn't have electricity. He wouldn't make people.
9: Just a feeling, but I think he's a real person.

0: 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Oh, check, check.
1: It works.
0: Hey, shout out to our one listener right now. I don't know.
2: Oh, it's recording. So.
0: All right, cool.
2: Oh, you want
0: to do? Yo, what's up? It's Carlos Knowles for Black Planet. Shout out to our one listener. We're about to get started right now, baby.

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Just say that booty non-stop when the beat drop. 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